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1: Partly cloudy tonight, 20% chance of showers, lows in the low 70s, winds at 5 to 10 miles per hour. On Saturday, partly cloudy, 40% chance of showers and thunderstorms, highs in the upper 80s, winds at 5 to 10 miles per hour. On Saturday night, partly cloudy, lows in the low 60s, winds at 5 miles per hour. I'm WSBT 22's meteorologist Aaron May.

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1: Partly cloudy tonight, 20% chance of showers, lows in the low 70s, winds at 5 to 10 miles per hour. On Saturday, partly cloudy, 40% chance of showers and thunderstorms, highs in the upper 80s, winds at 5 to 10 miles per hour. On Saturday night, partly cloudy, lows in the low 60s, winds at 5 miles per hour. I'm WSBT 22's meteorologist Aaron May.

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1: Southwest Michigan weather.
2: Partly cloudy tonight, 20% chance of showers, lows in the low 70s, winds at 5 to 10 miles per hour. On Saturday, partly cloudy, 40% chance of showers and thunderstorms, highs in the upper 80s, winds at 5 to 10 miles per hour. On Saturday night, partly cloudy, lows in the low 60s, winds at 5 miles per hour. I'm WSBT 22's meteorologist Aaron May.

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1: Southwest Michigan weather.
2: Partly cloudy tonight, 20% chance of showers, lows in the low 70s, winds at 5 to 10 miles per hour. On Saturday, partly cloudy, 40% chance of showers and thunderstorms, highs in the upper 80s, winds at 5 to 10 miles per hour. On Saturday night, partly cloudy, lows in the low 60s, winds at 5 miles per hour. I'm WSBT 22's meteorologist Aaron May.

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1: Partly cloudy tonight, 20% chance of showers, lows in the low 70s, winds at 5 to 10 miles per hour. On Saturday, partly cloudy, 40% chance of showers and thunderstorms, highs in the upper 80s, winds at 5 to 10 miles per hour. On Saturday night, partly cloudy, lows in the low 60s, winds at 5 miles per hour. I'm WSBT 22's meteorologist Aaron May.

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1: Partly cloudy tonight, 20% chance of showers, lows in the low 70s, winds at 5 to 10 miles per hour. On Saturday, partly cloudy, 40% chance of showers and thunderstorms, highs in the upper 80s, winds at 5 to 10 miles per hour. On Saturday night, partly cloudy, lows in the low 60s, winds at 5 miles per hour. I'm WSBT 22's meteorologist Aaron May.

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1: Partly cloudy tonight, 20% chance of showers, lows in the low 70s, winds at 5 to 10 miles per hour. On Saturday, partly cloudy, 40% chance of showers and thunderstorms, highs in the upper 80s, winds at 5 to 10 miles per hour. On Saturday night, partly cloudy, lows in the low 60s, winds at 5 miles per hour. I'm WSBT 22's meteorologist Aaron May.

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1: Southwest Michigan weather.
2: Partly cloudy tonight, 20% chance of showers, lows in the low 70s, winds at 5 to 10 miles per hour. On Saturday, partly cloudy, 40% chance of showers and thunderstorms, highs in the upper 80s, winds at 5 to 10 miles per hour. On Saturday night, partly cloudy, lows in the low 60s, winds at 5 miles per hour. I'm WSBT 22's meteorologist Aaron May.

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2: Partly cloudy tonight, 20% chance of showers, lows in the low 70s, winds at 5 to 10 miles per hour. On Saturday, partly cloudy, 40% chance of showers and thunderstorms, highs in the upper 80s, winds at 5 to 10 miles per hour. On Saturday night, partly cloudy, lows in the low 60s, winds at 5 miles per hour. I'm WSBT 22's meteorologist Aaron May.

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1: Southwest Michigan weather.
2: Partly cloudy tonight, 20% chance of showers, lows in the low 70s, winds at 5 to 10 miles per hour. On Saturday, partly cloudy, 40% chance of showers and thunderstorms, highs in the upper 80s, winds at 5 to 10 miles per hour. On Saturday night, partly cloudy, lows in the low 60s, winds at 5 miles per hour. I'm WSBT 22's meteorologist Aaron May.

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1: Partly cloudy tonight, 20% chance of showers, lows in the low 70s, winds at 5 to 10 miles per hour. On Saturday, partly cloudy, 40% chance of showers and thunderstorms, highs in the upper 80s, winds at 5 to 10 miles per hour. On Saturday night, partly cloudy, lows in the low 60s, winds at 5 miles per hour. I'm WSBT 22's meteorologist Aaron May.

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1: Partly cloudy tonight, 20% chance of showers, lows in the low 70s, winds at 5 to 10 miles per hour. On Saturday, partly cloudy, 40% chance of showers and thunderstorms, highs in the upper 80s, winds at 5 to 10 miles per hour. On Saturday night, partly cloudy, lows below 60s, winds at 5 miles per hour. I'm WSBT 22's meteorologist Aaron May.

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1: Southwest Michigan weather.
2: Partly cloudy tonight, 20% chance of showers, lows in the low 70s, winds at 5 to 10 miles per hour. On Saturday, partly cloudy, 40% chance of showers and thunderstorms, highs in the upper 80s, winds at 5 to 10 miles per hour. On Saturday night, partly cloudy, lows in the low 60s, winds at 5 miles per hour. I'm WSBT 22's meteorologist Aaron May.

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1: Southwest Michigan weather.
2: Part of the cloudy tonight, 20% chance of showers, lows in the low 70s, winds at 5 to 10 miles per hour. On Saturday, partly cloudy, 40% chance of showers and thunderstorms, highs in the upper 80s, winds at 5 to 10 miles per hour. On Saturday night, partly cloudy, lows below 60s, winds at 5 miles per hour. I'm WSBT 22's meteorologist Aaron May.

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1: Partly cloudy tonight, 20% chance of showers, lows in the low 70s, winds at 5 to 10 miles per hour. On Saturday, partly cloudy, 40% chance of showers and thunderstorms, highs in the upper 80s, winds at 5 to 10.

10 miles per hour. On Saturday night, partly cloudy, lows below 60s, winds at 5 miles per hour. I'm WSBT 22's meteorologist Aaron May.

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2: Partly cloudy tonight, 20% chance of showers, lows in the low 70s, winds at 5 to 10 miles per hour. On Saturday, partly cloudy, 40% chance of showers and thunderstorms, highs in the upper 80s, winds at 5 to 10 miles per hour. On Saturday night, partly cloudy, lows below 60s, winds at 5 miles per hour. I'm WSBT 22's meteorologist Aaron May.

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1: Southwest Michigan weather.
2: Part of the cloudy tonight, 20% chance of showers, lows in the low 70s, winds at 5 to 10 miles per hour. On Saturday, partly cloudy, 40% chance of showers and thunderstorms, highs in the upper 80s, winds at 5 to 10 miles per hour. On Saturday night, partly cloudy, lows below 60s, winds at 5 miles per hour. I'm WSBT 22's meteorologist Aaron May.

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1: Southwest Michigan weather.
2: Partly cloudy tonight, 20% chance of showers, lows in the low 70s, winds at 5 to 10 miles per hour. On Saturday, partly cloudy, 40% chance of showers and thunderstorms, highs in the upper 80s, winds at 5 to 10 miles per hour. On Saturday night, partly cloudy, lows in the low 60s, winds at 5 miles per hour. I'm WSBT 22's meteorologist Aaron May.

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2: Part of the cloudy tonight, 20% chance of showers, lows in the low 70s, winds at 5 to 10 miles per hour. On Saturday, partly cloudy, 40% chance of showers and thunderstorms, highs in the upper 80s, winds at 5 to 10 miles per hour. On Saturday night, partly cloudy, lows below 60s, winds at 5 miles per hour. I'm WSBT 22's meteorologist Aaron May.

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1: Partly cloudy tonight, 20% chance of showers, lows in the low 70s, winds at 5 to 10 miles per hour. On Saturday, partly cloudy, 40% chance of showers and thunderstorms, highs in the upper 80s, winds at 5 to 10 miles per hour. On Saturday night, partly cloudy, lows in the low 60s, winds at 5 miles per hour. I'm WSBT 22's meteorologist Aaron May.

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1: Southwest Michigan weather.
2: Partly cloudy and dry this morning, highs upper 80s. Lake Michigan's waves becoming dangerous this afternoon, building to 6 feet. Storms will be possible this afternoon and evening with a front. Some storms could be strong to severe with damaging winds, hail, and lightning. Drying out tonight, lows low 60s with wildfire smoke moving back in. Sun and clouds mix tomorrow, highs low 80s. I'm WSBT 22 meteorologist Jessica Burns.

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1: Southwest Michigan weather.
2: Partly cloudy and dry this morning, highs upper 80s. Lake Michigan's waves becoming dangerous this afternoon, building to 6 feet. Storms will be possible this afternoon and evening with a front. Some storms could be strong to severe with damaging winds, hail, and lightning. Drying out tonight, lows low 60s with wildfire smoke moving back in. Sun and clouds mix tomorrow, highs low 80s. I'm WSBT 22 meteorologist Jessica Burns.

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1: Southwest Michigan weather.
2: Partly cloudy and dry this morning, highs upper 80s. Lake Michigan's waves becoming dangerous this afternoon, building to 6 feet. Storms will be possible this afternoon and evening with a front. Some storms could be strong to severe with damaging winds, hail, and lightning. Drying out tonight, lows low 60s with wildfire smoke moving back in. Sun and clouds mix tomorrow, highs low 80s. I'm WSBT 22 meteorologist Jessica Burns.

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1: Partly cloudy and dry this morning, highs upper 80s. Lake Michigan's waves becoming dangerous this afternoon, building to 6 feet. Storms will be possible this afternoon and evening with a front. Some storms could be strong to severe with damaging winds, hail, and lightning. Drying out tonight, lows low 60s with wildfire smoke moving back in. Sun and clouds mix tomorrow, highs low 80s. I'm WSBT 22 meteorologist Jessica Burns.

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1: Southwest Michigan weather.
2: Partly cloudy and dry this morning, highs upper 80s. Lake Michigan's waves becoming dangerous this afternoon, building to 6 feet. Storms will be possible this afternoon and evening with a front. Some storms could be strong to severe with damaging winds, hail, and lightning. Drying out tonight, lows low 60s with wildfire smoke moving back in. Sun and clouds mix tomorrow, highs low 80s. I'm WSBT 22 meteorologist Jessica Burns.

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2: Partly cloudy and dry this morning, highs upper 80s. Lake Michigan's waves becoming dangerous this afternoon, building to 6 feet. Storms will be possible this afternoon and evening with a front. Some storms could be strong to severe with damaging winds, hail, and lightning. Drying out tonight, lows low 60s with wildfire smoke moving back in. Sun and clouds mix tomorrow, highs low 80s. I'm WSBT 22 meteorologist Jessica Burns.

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3: Yildico Widman.
2: Yildico Widman, welcome to the show. Welcome to the studio.
3: Thank you. I'm pretty happy to be here, actually.
2: I'm happy you're here, too. People need to know about you. I think you're a phenomenal vocalist. I got a tip to go check you out. Place over down by the river.
3: Down by the river, yes.
2: Down by the river.
3: Yes. You weren't in a van, though.
2: I think you probably took a van to get there, though, right?
3: Yes, we did take a van to get there.
2: That's true. So it's via a van. By the river.
3: Maybe we'll make that a song.
2: Living la via van. Went and heard you. You've got this Melissa Etheridge-type voice. Great rock singer.
3: Thank you.
2: And I'm thinking, this is a small area. And how is it that you could be in this area and I not know about you? You've been here the whole time. You grew up in Niles?
3: I did. I grew up in Niles my whole life. It was kind of funny how I got into it. My parents weren't musicians, but it was always dancing and listening to music in the kitchen. My parents didn't think I could sing. And I had a band director catch me singing in the hallway. He was like, yeah, you can't sing. I ended up singing National Anthem at a homecoming. I didn't tell my parents. They finally came to it, though, and they were like, wow, I guess we can't sing. And you can sing. So that's how that went. And I tried to get into bands for quite some time. I would call and say, here, you need a lead singer or a singer. Mm-hmm. I'm willing to try out. And they wouldn't give me a chance. Not one of them would give me a chance.
2: Wow.
3: A friend of mine said, would you come sing for my wedding? She knew I did karaoke a lot. It's how I made money in college. Her uncle happened to be a very seasoned guitarist, was at the venue. The owners of the venue came out and said, we want your band. I looked at Dave. I said, Dave, are we a band? And he said, began me. Started out kind of acoustic for about a year. And then we picked up our drummer, Mike Semenak. David Toomey is our bassist. Jason Cheek does lead and rhythm and sings. And then I have Brian Rogers. He also does lead rhythm and sings.
2: And a lot of the music that your parents listened to when you were growing up, of course, sort of infused who you are.
3: Yes.
2: Aretha Franklin, Mitch Ryder and the Detroit Wheels, Bob Seger.
3: Janis Joplin,
2: right. I'm hearing you regularly doing AC/DC. Yeah. And you're doing all the heavy rock stuff that guys sing.
3: Guns N' Roses, Warrant, you name it. Hailstorm even, Dorothy, yep, as the female vocalists.
2: I was very interested to meet with you because of my tribute show, which I'm doing, which we are doing the projection of guest artists. So I'm excited to be working with you on that. And
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1: To yell loudly or brashly anyway, so.
2: Right. 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
1: Oh, I'm sure. 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
2: Check them out, everybody. 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
1: Thank you. 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
1: Partly cloudy and dry this morning, highs upper 80s. Lake Michigan's waves becoming dangerous this afternoon, building to 6 feet. Storms will be possible this afternoon and evening with a front. Some storms could be strong to severe with damaging winds, hail, and lightning. Drying out tonight, lows low 60s with wildfire smoke moving back in. Sun and clouds mix tomorrow, highs low 80s. I'm WSBT 22 meteorologist Jessica Burns.

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1: Every region has stories to tell, but Southwest Michigan has a way of making you feel like you're a part of them. Maybe it's the historic lighthouses. Maybe it's the legacy of local makers and artists. Maybe it's the community events that bring people together year after year. Visit Southwest Michigan has been proudly sharing those stories since 1982. And our passion for this place only continues to grow. You know, when you step into our visitor center, you're stepping into a space filled with local knowledge. We're always very excited to hear what kind of experience you're looking for. We've got ideas. Art tour? Absolutely. Wine and dine weekend? We know just the stops. Our team loves connecting you with the stories you'll connect with most. 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And you'll discover events that showcase our region's creativity, culture, and charm. 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
1: Partly cloudy and dry this morning, highs upper 80s. Lake Michigan's waves becoming dangerous this afternoon, building to 6 feet. Storms will be possible this afternoon and evening with a front. Some storms could be strong to severe with damaging winds, hail, and lightning. Drying out tonight, lows low 60s with wildfire smoke moving back in. Sun and clouds mix tomorrow, highs low 80s. I'm WSBT 22 meteorologist Jessica Burns.

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1: This is Megan Francis with Visit Southwest Michigan, and today I'm talking with a business on the Makers Trail that's been an instrumental part of the Pleasant Street Plaza development in downtown St. Joseph.
2: 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So we do have Michigan wine. 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So now we have our own private label spirits that we use for our handcrafted cocktails here on site. Our menu is a new American food menu, and we have two additional spaces, the garden, which is our back space, and that's an event space that holds up to 60 people seated. And we also opened in 2022 Union and Social Event Venue, which is right next door to Silver Harbor Brewing, kind of our sister location.
1: You're well known for your beer menu. Do you have a favorite?
2: I think my favorite beer that we have is So Heffen Good. I love a good Hefeweizen. I have to put a plug in here for our head brewer, Christian Cook, because last year in 2025, he allowed Silver Harbor to be the most awarded brewery in Michigan. So we won 4 medals that year, 1 gold and 3 silvers. And we have over 20 national or world recognized awards now that we've brought home for St. Joe.
1: I love what you and your neighboring businesses have done with that area of Pleasant Street. Tell me all about the vibe there.
2: We have a cool vibe. I kind of call it like an entertainment district. We're all in this group on Pleasant Street, friendly neighborhood. COVID was the impetus for a road closure and eating outdoors and allowing businesses to take their dining outside when we were restricted. And so from that birthed this new partnership with the city where we shut down parts of Pleasant Street to traffic. And we just allow it to be open for dining and entertainment almost every weekend in the summer, Friday, Saturday, even some Sundays. We have live music that Silver Harbor sponsors. One thing that's unique about Silver Harbor, we get this question all the time. 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We have a lot of fun stuff in store for Wednesday nights on the plaza, and a place for parents to be comfortable that their kids can come and hang without the traffic in the cars.
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2: Hi, I'm Brady Cohen from Southwest Michigan Cycle Boat. We created the Southwest Cycle Boat in 2019 due to the demand of people trying to get on the water here at Harbor Shores. It is a 16-passenger vessel that has 10 pedal stations and then room for six other seats. It's our way of bringing the party to the water. We do everything from bachelorette parties to leadership outings, birthday parties. It's really just a fun way to get on the water and see all that St. Joe has to offer. There's so much beauty inside the harbor.
1: And you can bring your own food and drinks on board, is that right?
2: We encourage you to bring any beverages, alcoholic, non-alcoholic, that you want, any kind of snacks you'd like to prepare. Really want you to make sure while you're having a good time indulging in some adult beverages that you be mindful and get some food in you as well. So we really allow you to bring anything you want on the boat. We try not to allow glass bottles, but other than that, we're pretty open. We do stop at a local watering hole tavern on the river, so you can either grab a drink, a bathroom break, or just hop off the boat and hop back on. We do some sunset cruises, all kinds of fun stuff.
1: So the participants are cycling. Is the boat actually powered by the riders?
2: It's a good question.

0: question, because we get that a lot. The boat does have a motor, so you do not have to pedal, right? Some people take it very serious. We've had groups that'll pedal the whole time. A lot of people, they get very into it for the first maybe 10 minutes, and then they're done pedaling after that. They just want to kind of get out there and have a good time. So don't feel like you have to be in good shape to ride the boat. You just come out, sit, and relax. We have Captain Fritz, who's done an awesome job for us the last couple of years. He runs almost every one of our trips throughout the summer, so he ensures a great time, and the people love him.
1: So tell us what kind of tours you offer, and I imagine right now you'll want to book in advance, right?
0: We do 5 tours a day if they're booked, starting at 10 a.m., and then our last one runs at 8 p.m. So every 2.5 hours, we run throughout the day. Not only do we provide up to 16-passenger private tour, we also do the lake and land. So it's a 2-hour river tour, and then after that 2 hours is up, we bring you back to the hotel here, and we have a shuttle waiting for you, so we take you on a 3-hour brewery or winery tour, and then they bring you back to your destination. So that's been super popular. Every Saturday is usually sold out, all 5 trips, and then Friday we usually do about 3, and then Sunday is typically 2. So depending on when you're looking to go, definitely encourage early bookings for weekends. It's open to the public. All you have to do is get online at sjcycleboat.com and reserve your seats.
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1: Southwest Michigan weather.
2: Partly cloudy and dry this morning, highs upper 80s. Lake Michigan's waves becoming dangerous this afternoon, building to 6 feet. Storms will be possible this afternoon and evening with a front. Some storms could be strong to severe with damaging winds, hail, and lightning. Drying out tonight, lows low 60s with wildfire smoke moving back in. Sun and clouds mix tomorrow, highs low 80s. I'm WSBT 22 meteorologist Jessica Burns.

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1: Southwest Michigan weather.
2: Partly cloudy and dry this morning, highs upper 80s. Lake Michigan's waves becoming dangerous this afternoon, building to 6 feet. Storms will be possible this afternoon and evening with a front. Some storms could be strong to severe with damaging winds, hail, and lightning. Drying out tonight, lows low 60s with wildfire smoke moving back in. Sun and clouds mix tomorrow, highs low 80s. I'm WSBT 22 meteorologist Jessica Burns.

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1: 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Or slow things down on the McCoy Creek Trail in Buchanan, where a peaceful ride takes you along the creek, through parks, and into one of Southwest Michigan's most charming downtowns. 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
1: Partly cloudy and dry this morning, highs upper 80s. Lake Michigan's waves becoming dangerous this afternoon, building to 6 feet. Storms will be possible this afternoon and evening with a front. Some storms could be strong to severe with damaging winds, hail, and lightning. Drying out tonight, lows low 60s with wildfire smoke moving back in. Sun and clouds mix tomorrow, highs low 80s. I'm WSBT 22 meteorologist Jessica Burns.

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3: Partly cloudy and dry this morning, highs upper 80s. Lake Michigan's waves becoming dangerous this afternoon, building to 6 feet. Storms will be possible this afternoon and evening with a front. Some storms could be strong to severe with damaging winds, hail, and lightning. Drying out tonight, lows low 60s with wildfire smoke moving back in. Sun and clouds mix tomorrow, highs low 80s. I'm WSBT 22 meteorologist Jessica Burns.

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1: 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And sometimes hearing their stories reminds locals of what makes this place special. That's where our visitor center comes in. We help residents find experiences they didn't realize were so close. We offer guides that go beyond the usual recommendations, and we share ideas that fit every lifestyle. Slow days, busy weekends, or spontaneous afternoons. Our website also gives you a new lens on familiar places. You can explore community events you may not know about, or browse themed itineraries that show you the region in a whole new way. Many community members tell us they discover something surprising each time they look. 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You can check in at different stops and learn more about each one. You can turn an ordinary day into a mini adventure, and you may find new favorites along the way. What makes rediscovering home special is the shift in perspective. You start to notice little details again. You slow down. You appreciate the beauty and creativity woven into everyday spaces. You see your community with gratitude instead of routine. That's something we love being a part of. Because this region isn't just a destination for visitors. 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
1: Afternoon storms with damaging winds possible as a front rolls through. Warm and muggy, highs mid-80s. Lake Michigan's waves building to 3 to 6 feet. Rain exits this evening, becoming dry overnight. Wildfire smoke returning with winds coming from the north. Lows tonight, low 60s. Cooler and a little less humid tomorrow. High Sunday, low 80s. Hazy skies from wildfire smoke. I'm WSBT 22 meteorologist Jessica Burns.

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1: Afternoon storms with damaging winds possible as a front rolls through. Warm and muggy, highs mid-80s. Lake Michigan's waves building to 3 to 6 feet. Rain exits this evening, becoming dry overnight. Wildfire smoke returning with winds coming from the north. Lows tonight, low 60s. Cooler and a little less humid tomorrow. High Sunday, low 80s. Hazy skies from wildfire smoke. I'm WSBT 22 meteorologist Jessica Burns.

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1: Southwest Michigan weather.
2: Afternoon storms with damaging winds possible as a front rolls through. Warm and muggy, highs mid-80s. Lake Michigan's waves building to 3 to 6 feet. Rain exits this evening, becoming dry overnight. Wildfire smoke returning with winds coming from the north. Lows tonight, low 60s. Cooler and a little less humid tomorrow. High Sunday, low 80s. Hazy skies from wildfire smoke. I'm WSBT 22 meteorologist Jessica Burns.

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5: Afternoon storms with damaging winds possible as a front rolls through. Warm and muggy, highs mid-80s. Lake Michigan's waves building to 3 to 6 feet. Rain exits this evening, becoming dry overnight. Wildfire smoke returning with winds coming from the north. Lows tonight, low 60s. Cooler and a little less humid tomorrow. High Sunday, low 80s. Hazy skies from wildfire smoke. I'm WSBT 22 meteorologist Jessica Burns.

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3: Yildico Widman.
2: Yildico Widman, welcome to the show. Welcome to the studio.
3: Thank you. I'm pretty happy to be here, actually.
2: I'm happy excited. You're here, too. People need to know about you. I think you're a phenomenal vocalist. I got a tip to go check you out. Place over down by the river.
3: Down by the river, yes.
2: Down by the river.
3: Yes. You weren't in a van, though.
2: I think you probably took a van to get there, though, right?
3: Yes, we did take a van to get there.
2: That's true. So it's a via a van
3: via
2: down
3: a van.
2: By the river.
3: Maybe we'll make that a song.
2: Living la via van. Went and heard you. You've got this Melissa Etheridge type voice. Great rock singer.
3: Thank you.
2: And I'm thinking, this is a small area. And how is it that you could be in this area and I not know about you? You've been here the whole time. You grew up in Niles?
3: I did. I grew up in Niles my whole life. It was kind of funny how I got into it. My parents weren't musicians, but it was always dancing and listening to music in the kitchen. My parents didn't think I could sing. And I had a band director catch me singing in the hallway. He was like, yeah, you can sing. I ended up singing National Anthem at a homecoming. I didn't tell my parents. They finally came to it, though. And they were like, wow, I guess we can't sing. And you can sing. So that's how that went. And I tried to get into bands for quite some time. I would call and say, here, you need a lead singer or a singer. Mm-hmm. I'm willing to try out. And they wouldn't give me a chance. Not one of them would give me a chance.
2: Wow.
3: A friend of mine said, would you come sing for my wedding? She knew I did karaoke a lot. It's how I made money in college. Her uncle happened to be a very seasoned guitarist, was at the venue. The owners of the venue came out and said, we want your band. I looked at Dave. I said, Dave, are we a band? And he said, began me. Started out kind of acoustic for about a year, and then we picked up our drummer, Mike Seminac. David Toomey is our bassist. Jason Cheek does lead and rhythm and sings. And then I have Brian Rogers. He also does lead, rhythm, and sings.
2: And a lot of the music that your parents listened to when you were growing up, of course, sort of infused. Who you are.
3: Yes.
2: Aretha Franklin, Mitch Ryder and the Detroit Wheels, Bob Seger.
3: Janis Joplin,
2: right. Yeah. I'm hearing you regularly doing AC/DC, yeah. And you're doing all the heavy rock stuff that guys sing.
3: Guns N' Roses, Warrant, you name it. Hailstorm even, Dorothy, yep. as the female vocalists.
2: I was very interested to meet with you because of my tribute show, which I'm doing, which we are doing the projection of guest artists. So I'm excited to be working with you on that and trying a lot of different material that maybe you're not used to doing. You did something for me last summer.
3: That was a blast that I did. And I like that you push me. Push me into things that I've not thought of, or push me into things that you're a pusher. I like it, though. I mean, it forces me out of my comfort zone and into other things, or in a different direction, or teaching me to hold back or push forward or things like that.
2: So you were kind of a little bit of a hidden gem, and you found your footing with the band now, and you are the Leo, by the way, in this group. So
3: yes.
2: This is definitely your group. You know, nice little play on words for the people who maybe didn't catch it right, the Rockus or Raucous,
3: yeah.
2: Leo.
3: Like Rockus Leo. Just nobody ever catches it,
2: right?
3: Which cracks me up, you know. And Raucous means to yell loudly or brashly anyway, so...
2: Right. You're a stranger to all that, I'm sure.
3: Oh, I'm sure, yes. Yeah, I'm very quiet all the time.
2: Check them out, everybody. July 18th at the Sandbar. Raucous Leo. Keep up the great work, Ildi.
3: Thank you. I appreciate you so much for having me on.
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1: Afternoon storms with damaging winds possible as a front rolls through. Warm and muggy, highs mid-80s. Lake Michigan's waves building to 3 to 6 feet. Rain exits this evening, becoming dry overnight. Wildfire smoke returning with winds coming from the north. Lows tonight, low 60s. Cooler and a little less humid tomorrow. High Sunday, low 80s. Hazy skies from wildfire smoke. I'm WSBT 22 meteorologist Jessica Burns.

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1: Afternoon storms with damaging winds possible as a front rolls through. Warm and muggy, highs mid-80s. Lake Michigan's waves building to 3 to 6 feet. Rain exits this evening, becoming dry overnight. Wildfire smoke returning with winds coming from the north. Lows tonight, low 60s. Cooler and a little less humid tomorrow. High Sunday, low 80s. Hazy skies from wildfire smoke. I'm WSBT 22 meteorologist Jessica Burns.

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1: 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But maps only tell you where things are, not what they feel like. They don't show you which shop or trail has made someone's day, or which spot holds a favorite family memory. And they definitely don't show you the people who bring it all to life. That's where Visit Southwest Michigan comes in. We help fill in the stories the map can't show you. Like the hotelier who welcomes guests with genuine warmth after a long trip. 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Those moments aren't on the map, but they matter just as much as the landmarks. Our visitor center helps share those stories too. 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Southwest Michigan isn't just a place on the map. 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
2: 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We're located in downtown St. Joseph, right behind the post office off Pleasant Street. 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We started off knowing nothing about beer or restauranteering. It just was dreamt out of a vision. Hey, St. Joe needs a brewery. We started with beer on the menu. We craft everything in-house, and quickly people were asking for wine and then spirits and craft cocktails. So we do have Michigan wine. Just staying true to crafting and our local roots is really kind of at the heart of what we try to do with our brand. So now we have our own private label spirits that we use for our handcrafted cocktails here on site. Our menu is a new American food menu, and we have two additional spaces, the garden, which is our back space, and that's an event space that holds up to 60 people seated. And we also opened in 2022 Union and Social Event Venue, which is right next door to Silver Harbor Brewing, kind of our sister location.
1: You're well known for your beer menu. Do you have a favorite?
2: I think my favorite beer that we have is So Heffen Good. I love a good Hefeweizen. I have to put a plug in here for our head brewer, Christian Cook, because last year in 2025, he allowed Silver Harbor to be the most awarded brewery in Michigan. So we won 4 medals that year, 1 gold and 3 silvers. And we have over 20 national or world recognized awards now that we've brought home for St. Joe.
1: I love what you and your neighboring businesses have done with that area of Pleasant Street. Tell me all about the vibe there.
2: We have a cool vibe. I kind of call it like an entertainment district. We're all in this group on Pleasant Street, friendly neighborhood. COVID was the impetus for a road closure and eating outdoors and allowing businesses to take their dining outside when we were restricted. And so from that birthed this new partnership with the city where we shut down parts of Pleasant Street to traffic. And we just allow it to be open for dining and entertainment almost every weekend in the summer, Friday, Saturday, even some Sundays. We have live music that Silver Harbor sponsors. One thing that's unique about Silver Harbor, we get this question all the time. 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We have a lot of fun stuff in store for Wednesday nights on the plaza, and a place for parents to be comfortable that their kids can come and hang without the traffic in the cars.
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1: Dry this evening and tonight with skies remaining partly cloudy. Wildfire smoke returns tonight as winds blow from the north. Lows tonight, low 60s. We'll feel cooler and less humid tomorrow. Highs near 80 with hazy skies. Lake Michigan's waves around 2 to 3 feet Sunday. Highs stay in the low 80s most days this upcoming week. I'm WSBT 22 meteorologist Jessica Burns.

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1: 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Or slow things down on the McCoy Creek Trail in Buchanan, where a peaceful ride takes you along the creek, through parks, and into one of Southwest Michigan's most charming downtowns. 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
1: Southwest Michigan weather.
2: Dry this evening and tonight with skies remaining partly cloudy. Wildfire smoke returns tonight as winds blow from the north. Lows tonight, low 60s. We'll feel cooler and less humid tomorrow. Highs near 80 with hazy skies. Lake Michigan's waves around 2 to 3 feet Sunday. Highs stay in the low 80s most days this upcoming week. I'm WSBT 22 meteorologist Jessica Burns.

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1: Southwest Michigan weather.
2: Dry this evening and tonight with skies remaining partly cloudy. Wildfire smoke returns tonight as winds blow from the north. Lows tonight, low 60s. We'll feel cooler and less humid tomorrow. Highs near 80 with hazy skies. Lake Michigan's waves around 2 to 3 feet Sunday. Highs stay in the low 80s most days this upcoming week. I'm WSBT 22 meteorologist Jessica Burns.

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1: Dry this evening and tonight with skies remaining partly cloudy. Wildfire smoke returns tonight as winds blow from the north. Lows tonight, low 60s. We'll feel cooler and less humid tomorrow. Highs near 80 with hazy skies. Lake Michigan's waves around 2 to 3 feet Sunday. Highs stay in the low 80s most days this upcoming week. I'm WSBT 22 meteorologist Jessica Burns

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2: Dry this evening and tonight with skies remaining partly cloudy. Wildfire smoke returns tonight as winds blow from the north. Lows tonight, low 60s. We'll feel cooler and less humid tomorrow. Highs near 80 with hazy skies. Lake Michigan's waves around 2 to 3 feet Sunday. Highs stay in the low 80s most days this upcoming week. I'm WSBT 22 meteorologist Jessica Burns.

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1: 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Chances are, if there is a major attraction or event in our area, we promote or sponsor it. 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
1: Dry this evening and tonight with skies remaining partly cloudy. Wildfire smoke returns tonight as winds blow from the north. Lows tonight, low 60s. We'll feel cooler and less humid tomorrow. Highs near 80 with hazy skies. Lake Michigan's waves around 2 to 3 feet Sunday. Highs stay in the low 80s most days this upcoming week. I'm WSBT 22 meteorologist Jessica Burns.

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2: 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So we do have Michigan wine. 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Our menu is a new American food menu, and we have two additional spaces, the garden, which is our back space, and that's an event space that holds up to 60 people seated. And we also opened in 2022 Union and Social Event Venue, which is right next door to Silver Harbor Brewing, kind of our sister location.
1: You're well known for your beer menu. Do you have a favorite?
2: I think my favorite beer that we have is So Heffin' Good. I love a good Hefeweizen. I have to put a plug in here for our head brewer, Christian Cook, because last year in 2025, he allowed Silver Harbor to be the most awarded brewery in Michigan. So we won 4 medals that year, 1 gold and 3 silvers. And we have over 20 national or world recognized awards now that we've brought home for St. Joe.
1: I love what you and your neighboring businesses have done with that area of Pleasant Street. Tell me all about the vibe there.
2: We have a cool vibe. I kind of call it like an entertainment district. We're all in this group on Pleasant Street, friendly neighborhood. COVID was the impetus for a road closure and eating outdoors and allowing businesses to take their dining outside when we were restricted. And so from that birthed this new partnership with the city where we shut down parts of Pleasant Street to traffic. And we just allow it to be open for dining and entertainment almost every weekend in the summer, Friday, Saturday, even some Sundays. We have live music that Silver Harbor sponsors. One thing that's unique about Silver Harbor, we get this question all the time. 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We have a lot of fun stuff in store for Wednesday nights on the plaza, and a place for parents to be comfortable that their kids can come and hang without the traffic in the cars.
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1: 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It's time for Chalk the Block, returning July 31st through August 2nd. This free, family-friendly festival brings regional, national, and international artists to Broad Street and Pleasant Street Plaza, where they transform ordinary sidewalks into incredible works of art using nothing more than chalk and their imagination. Watch the creations come to life as artists begin drawing Friday evening, continue their work all Saturday, and return Sunday to see the finished masterpieces. But the art is just the beginning. There's plenty more to enjoy throughout the weekend, including the St. Joe Farmers Market, a chalk kid zone where young artists can create their own masterpieces. People's Choice voting, a Friday night concert, a summer movie under the stars Saturday evening, Antiques on the Bluff on Sunday, and a municipal band concert to close out the weekend. It's a weekend that brings together art, music, shopping, food, and family fun. All in the heart of one of Southwest Michigan's most charming lakeshore communities. 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And learn more about Chalk the Block at swmichigan.org.
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1: Southwest Michigan weather.
2: Dry this evening and tonight with skies remaining partly cloudy. Wildfire smoke returns tonight as winds blow from the north. Lows tonight, low 60s. We'll feel cooler and less humid tomorrow. Highs near 80 with hazy skies. Lake Michigan's waves around 2 to 3 feet Sunday. Highs stay in the low 80s most days this upcoming week. I'm WSBT 22 meteorologist Jessica Burns.

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2: Dry this evening and tonight with skies remaining partly cloudy. Wildfire smoke returns tonight as winds blow from the north. Lows tonight, low 60s. We'll feel cooler and less humid tomorrow. Highs near 80 with hazy skies. Lake Michigan's waves around 2 to 3 feet Sunday. Highs stay in the low 80s most days this upcoming week. I'm WSBT 22 meteorologist Jessica Burns.

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2: Dry this evening and tonight with skies remaining partly cloudy. Wildfire smoke returns tonight as winds blow from the north. Lows tonight, low 60s. We'll feel cooler and less humid tomorrow. Highs near 80 with hazy skies. Lake Michigan's waves around 2 to 3 feet Sunday. Highs stay in the low 80s most days this upcoming week. I'm WSBT 22 meteorologist Jessica Burns.

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2: Dry this evening and tonight with skies remaining partly cloudy. Wildfire smoke returns tonight as winds blow from the north. Lows tonight, low 60s. We'll feel cooler and less humid tomorrow. Highs near 80 with hazy skies. Lake Michigan's waves around 2 to 3 feet Sunday. Highs stay in the low 80s most days this upcoming week. I'm WSBT 22 meteorologist Jessica Burns.

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